0: 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Classic KYMO, that is Paul Young with Every Time You Go Away. Take us with you everywhere this weekend and download the KYMO app. It is free. Still to come this hour, the Spinners, also some Journey, and your weekend forecast on KYMO.
1: Big changes have been happening at Sandy Ridge Smokehouse in East Prairie. 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Sandy Ridge Smokehouse on Highway 80 West, just outside of East Prairie.
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River Delta weather, mostly cloudy tonight, lows in the mid-40s. Sunny and 64 tomorrow. Clear 42 tomorrow night. And sunny with a high about 70 on Sunday. 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

playing all your favorites all weekend long. It is just after 6 o'clock. Got the Offspring and Nick Gilder coming up after John Parr on KYMO.

0: Hot Child in the City. It's Nick Gilder, 98.9 Classic KYMO. And coming up Saturday, May 16th in Cape Girardeau on the Cape Riverfront, it's going to be overflowing with vendors, arts, crafts, food, you name it, you're going to find it. It is the Cape Girardeau Riverfront Flea Market. 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

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River Delta weather tonight, mostly cloudy, low 46. Mostly sunny, high about 64 tomorrow. And sunny, high 71 on Sunday. Here's the cars on KYMO.

It's Elton John on Classic KYMO. Our afternoon delight pick this hour is by Neil Young. It was from his 19th studio album going back to 1992. The song is the title track, and Linda Ronstadt provides the backing vocals. Here's Harvest Moon on KYMO.

0: Ozzy Osbourne on 98.9 Classic KYMO. Thanks so much for kicking off the weekend with us. It's Whitney here with more music coming up from Gallery, also The Boss, and your weekend forecast. All next on KYMO.
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Your River Delta weather, mostly cloudy and 46 tonight. Sunny, 64 tomorrow. Mostly clear tomorrow night, low 42. And Sunday, it'll be sunny and 71. Here's the boss on Classic KYMO. Have a great weekend. Toodaloo.

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